up with me, Wildy, tomorrow morning from 5:30 because I'll have another family pass to the 2026 Townsville show. And Ewan and Frank could be joining us next Wednesday at our Pizza Riviera pizza party for State of Origin Game 3. That's all from 5:30 tomorrow morning when you wake up with me, Wildy, only on Power 100.

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1: Will you hold the line when every one of them is giving up and giving in? Tell me, in this house of mine, nothing ever comes without a consequence or cost. Tell me, will the stars align? Will heaven step in? Will it save us from our sin? Will it? 'Cause this house of mine.

done it again. KB's cut the ads and gone rogue. It's back to back, better music and more of it. Welcome to KB's Power Play on Power 100.

They were racing. Freedom! He was chasing.

Wake up with me, Wildy, tomorrow morning from 5:30 because I'll have another family pass to the 2026 Townsville show. And you and a friend could be joining us next Wednesday at our Pizza Riviera pizza party for State of Origin Game 3. That's all from 5:30 tomorrow morning when you wake up with me, Wildy.

Noddy tomorrow morning from 5:30 because I'll have another family pass for the 2026 Townsville show. And Ewan and Frank could be joining us next Wednesday at our Pizza Riviera Pizza Party for State of Origin Game 3. That's all from 5:30 tomorrow morning when you wake up with me, Wildy, only on Power 100.

Right up, the Townsville Show is back for 2026. 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
3: 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Amanda Kelly, you legend. 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
2: 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Question 10. Which sport is Stephanie Rice known for?
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4: There it is.
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3: 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What?
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2: Congrats.

Joshua and the fabled walls of Jericho. I'm here to tear down the institution. God spoke to me, said, listen to me. I am

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4: 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'Cause this house of mine.

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3: Oh, my goodness. Amanda Keller, you legend. 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